my mama, she got a stick and in the cameraman. And we could have some. And he's up there. What's that?

0: I did it?
1: Did you do it?
0: You know I did it.
1: Did you do it?
0: You know I did it. I let the seat recline and I hit it.
1: Did you do it?
0: I said I did it.
1: Did you do it?
0: I said I did it.
1: Did you do it?
0: I said I did it. But I backed out quick because I thought I split it.
2: Ooh.

0: Ray.
1: Yo, man, why you screaming this so loud, G? God damn. What's up?
0: Yo, can we print this mix?
1: I thought you did that already, man.
0: You know I did it.
2: You know I did it. You know I did it.